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1: Go ahead.
0: Plus 53. 972 westbound on plus 53. Gray Mini Cooper. D. Everett L. Lincoln, 83037.
1: Six 19, 10-4.

619-10-4. 619 Edward L. Lincoln, 83037. Clear, expired. 4, 2026, white. 2022, mini utility.

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Suspect, male white, 5'6", blonde hair, gray polo shirt, gray tactical pants, displaying a Glock pistol. Suspect, male white, 5'6", blonde hair, gray polo shirt, gray tactical pants, displaying a Glock pistol. Complaint has not been signed, however. Reasonable grounds to justify an investigation stop has been established. Authority, ISP, Troop 7, Custom, Illinois, KSA 213.

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1: 689, go ahead.
0: Springfield, 689 traffic stop, 72 westbound to 105. 72 westbound to 105, white Camry, white Toyota Camry. F Frank in Nora, 56882. F Frank in Nora, 56882.
1: 689, 10-4.

0: 6111, traffic debris.
1: I'll let him go ahead.
0: 6111, traffic debris, 55 northbound milepost 88. 55 northbound milepost 88. A large part of a car in the left lane. A large part of a car in the left lane.
1: 10-4 en route, code 2.
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1: Go ahead.
0: 72 westbound off West 12. Gray Dodge Charger. Gray Dodge Charger. 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
1: 619, 7.

0: 619, B-Boy, and Nora, 90185, clear, gray, 2011, Dodge sedan.
1: Spectral 689, truck stop.
0: 689, go ahead.
1: 120 and a half. 72 westbound to 120 and a half. Got a red Lincoln MKZ. Edward X-ray, 96336. Edward X-ray, 96336.
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1: Newman Davis, NEWMAN-DAVIS. Stephen, STEVAN, D. George. Newman Davis, Stephen D. George, male, 12/12/1982.
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0: quickly and change direction.
1: Six 19, go ahead.
0: I-72 westbound, mile post 12. I-72 westbound, mile post 12. Truck tractor semi-trailer, truck tractor semi-trailer, main trailer, 533-4901. 533-4901, main trailer.
1: Six 19, 10-4.

689, I-72 westbound milepost 120 and a half, I-72 westbound milepost 120 and a half.

0: 689 Springfield. Stephen G. George, Newman Colorado. Davis, male, 12, 12, 82,
1: Colorado, C. Charles, Mary DePaul, 087,
0: traffic offense, caution, violent tendencies, prior history of homicide, male, black, 43, 5'4", 170, black, brown, tattoo, chest, additional information available, go ahead.

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1: 739
0: out? Also showing
2: West Washington Memorial.
0: Gang member.
2: West
0: Go
2: Washington
0: ahead.
2: Memorial at 28. A dark colored Audi sedan.
1: Four.
3: 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It's my unit, Strip 6, 689, advise, situation secure, State Police, Strip 6, Springfield, KSA 213.

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0: 17 Kentucky, Quincy. Flag 4 Fusion, Flag 4 Fusion. F Frank, C Charles, 90891. F Frank, C Charles, 90891.
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2: 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Charles, Mary Paul, Ocean 87.
1: Six 100, 1061.
0: Good.
3: 473, that 28 with the Ocean came back expired to Samuel Austin.
1: 100.
3: On a
1: license in
3: 2023 Audi hatchback with the zero came back as a stolen plate.
1: Neil J. John McKenzie, female, black, 11-03-2002.
3: 573,
1: 1027, Colorado.
0: 73,
1: good.
0: 6-100,
1: go ahead.
0: I'm secure.
1: 6-100, 10-4.
2: 473, you advise to stand by or go ahead.
1: 6-19, main trailer 533-4901. Clear 2021.
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1: Number is 1318.

Mike 473, 1028. Some type of Illinois veteran plate. W. William R. Robert G. George 2, Victor over Nora.

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0: go ahead. Mustang, Grizzly, George, Robert, Ida, Mary, Sam, Lincoln, Edward, Young, first name William. William, Ida, Lincoln, Lincoln, Ida, Adam, Mary, middle R, Robert, Jr., mail 1026-47, 102647.
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0: 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Caution, arm and dangerous.
1: 7-3-9.
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3: 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Yeah.
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Western Union's Troop 6 DUI. I switched by southbound mile post 108. Eastern Union's Troop 6 DUI, I-55, southbound, mile post 108, 2106, gray Honda minivan, Wisconsin, AA Adam G. George, 8277, Wisconsin, AA Adam G. George, 8277, 1028, Claudia Ruth Hatton, Lake Mills, Wisconsin, 2012 Honda Odyssey, make your own pace, state police, drink full KSA 13.

Patriot 6, DUI, SXS Southbound, Office 105. This one is Troop 6, DUI, I-2S Southbound, Mile Post 105, 2108, Black Dodge Charger, a Frank and Mary 21788, a Frank and Mary 21788, 1028, Maverick McGee, Maverick McGee, Mount Prospect, Black 2010 Dodge Coupe, make your own case, State Police Strength, OKSH 13.

6100. Hit confirmation response. Douglas County advised warrant is not valid. It was quashed by the courts. Not valid, quashed by the courts. They're removing it from the system now.

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0: 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Woodford County advised, warrant is valid, no bond. They will extradite. Warrant is valid, no bond. They will extradite.

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2: Six 111, traffic debris.
0: Six 111,
2: traffic debris. I-55 southbound, mile post 82, tire in the right lane, tire in the right lane.
0: Careful.

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0: All clear, 2015 Dodge Utility. Six foot 11, go ahead. Six foot 11, yes, if I southbound at the 82.
1: Down to 79, Sunday will locate. Clear patrol.
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0: 645-645 in South. Outbound 91, truck tractor, white semi trailer, truck tractor, white semi trailer, main trailer, C Charles 347030. C Charles 347030, main.
1: 45-10-4.

645 Main Trailer, Sea Charles 347030, clear 2023 white Civic trailer.

0: break up 6 days, you can drive some. Outpost 80, actually 82 westbound, outpost 80 on a maroon Toyota Faster, G George, Theater 79293,
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is bringing its Troop 6 wanted investigation, leaving the scene of a property damage crash. I-55 North from Outpost 127, 2204. A white truck tractor, white trailer, possible front driver side damage on the semi truck tractor, possible front end damage on the side of the semi truck tractor. Complaint has not been signed. However, reasonable grounds to justify an investigation stop has been established. Authority, Troop 6, State Police, Troop 6, Springfield, KSA 213.

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0: 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So it's a white RAV4, white RAV4. It's on the right shoulder, no injuries, right shoulder, no injuries.
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0: Springfield 618, motor assist.
1: 618, go ahead.
0: Motor assist, I 72, eastbound to 87, I 72, eastbound to 87. Blue Tesla. 74560 Everdell Lincoln. 74560 Everdell Lincoln.
1: 618, 74. 618, 74560 Everdell Lincoln. Clear. Blue 2023 Tesla 4-door.

0: Morgan County. There's some fire trucks and some other vehicles here on the shoulder and in lane number 2. I'm not sure what's going on.
1: 611, 10-4.
2: I'm going to wait for the tow truck to arrive. 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And owner is requesting to stay on scene.
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0: 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I-55 northbound, the 128.
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Springfield for 400 truck stop. Six more truck stop. 8th and Jackson Quincy, 8th and Jackson Quincy, Blue Mazda SUV, Blue Mazda SUV, F Frank D David 75194, F Frank D David 75194.

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Female black, 12-53-100 black brown. Female black, 12-53-100 black brown. 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Pink shoes. 30 PD Springfield. KCC 13.

trying to kill two smaller trucks now. Springfield, 6-1 traffic stop. 8th and RJ Peters, Quincy. 8th and RJ Peters, Quincy. Silver Chevy Impala. Silver Chevy Impala. F. Frank, W. William, 46171. F. Frank, W. William, 46171.

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1: Westbound to 87, I-72 westbound to 87, gray Nissan, gray Nissan passenger, Adam 223321, Adam 223321.
2: Six 18 A Adam 223321, clear black, he's on 16 Nissan sedan.

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1: Alright, it'll be 10-8 for now. Both parties refusing to leave the residence. Still arguing in front of us. Nothing was physical. Tried to give advice to the female to get a hotel room for the night. 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
2: Route 61, Travis Huff. 61, Travis Huff. 55 northbound to 90. 55 northbound to 90. White truck tractor, white trailer. White truck tractor, white trailer. 912-631, same over top. 912-631, same over top.

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0: Springfield 618 track stack. I'm the 88972 westbound to 88 Black Chevrolet truck, Black Chevrolet truck 385-4651, B-boy. 385-4651, B-boy.
1: 618, 10-4.

Carol 16-1, traffic stop. 16-1, traffic stop. 55 northbound 91. 55 northbound 91. Blue Ford Mustang. Missouri temporary. 57G George, U Union 45. 57G George, U Union 45, Missouri temporary.

16-1 information. Missouri advises that they were not able to get return on that temporary registration. They advise that the format sounds unfamiliar, and if we are able to get a VIN, they might be able to pull something back, but that format does not bring anything back to their system. Just 16-1, 10-4.

0: K1FO. I put the VIN and info in the notes. I'm also going to put something else if they can run a dealer ID number.
1: King 10-4, ran the VIN through Missouri and Nationwide, not getting any response yet. What's that dealer number?
0: Mark, William.

0: 51 information. 51, Missouri sent over a repossession record for the vehicle. It's in your session step.
1: A fraudulent registration.

Bro, 15-1-10-28, room 3. Missouri, E. Edward L. Lincoln 6, T. Tom 2, T. Tom. 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

0: Speaking one guy.
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1: 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Going back to that same VIN number that Gen 1 ran.
0: Does advise it is expired.

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0: 3 Adam 15. Adam 15, 1040, run to 1305 Maple Street. 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
0: Motor Sif, US 54, just north of Pittsfield office. US 54, just north of Pittsfield office, got a black Town and Country Chrysler van. Black Chrysler Town and Country van, handicap plate 280568. Handicap 280568.

0: 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PU William 280568, clear. 2012 Chrysler van.
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0: 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St. Charles. Bliss, Brigham, St. Charles. 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

0: 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It's abandoned. I'll be tagging it.
1: Well, 689, 1041 patrol.
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1: Springfield 66, 1041, supervisor patrol.

right there. You ready for the second 27 and 228? Second 27, South Carolina, Bliss, B-L-I-S-S, Talena, T-I-L-L-E-N-A, W. William. Bliss, Talena, W. William. 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
3: 672, 10-4.

Springfield Ocean 227 Traverse South. 27 Traverse South, 55 southbound 87. 55 southbound 87 via Brown Toyota. Brown Toyota. New Mexico. Enora D. David B. Boy 633. Enora D. David B. Boy 633, New Mexico. And I'll contact you.

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1: Well, confirm the warrant, Pike County.

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0: Warrant is valid, no bond.
1: 15 in and out, 10-50, or 10-40, Salinas.
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3: 62-2. Springfield 634 disposition. Field 634 disposition. Clear patrol. He's got help en route. The tire that bounced across the United States took out his airlines on the trailer. And motorist assist. Springfield 634 motorist assist. I-55 southbound. Milepost 93, I-55 southbound, milepost 93, your white box truck, Oregon 129, if you call H. Henry A. Adam, Oregon 129, if you call H. Henry A. Adam.
0: Oregon 129, if you call H. Henry A. Adam, clear.
1: 2023
0: Ram.
1: Go ahead, 14.
4: Question team,
0: go ahead. 14.
1: 14
4: should
1: be
4: in
1: route.
4: Right. Five broke down, thank you. The Silver Dodge Charger. Silver Dodge Charger. Oklahoma tribal plate. H. Henry 1 at Mary 33. Henry 1 Mary 33. Oklahoma, it's a tribal plate.

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1: Charles, Charlie, go ahead.
0: Charles 6, do you need a field report number?
1: I'm checking for insurance, if we need a tow it or not. So, stand by for tow, Fran.
2: Sorry, field 634 disposition. Clear patrol. You got help en route. Tow trucks. ETA 10 miles.
0: Six two, go ahead.
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Seat mileage 1184, 1184, Pike County Jail.

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0: 689-1061. 689. Nicholas Adam Lake, male, 12-24-94, wanted failure to appear, dangerous drugs, possession of meth. Neil White, 31-62-164, brown blue. Caution, armed and dangerous. Warning, this warrant shall not be executed at any location outside the court-issued geographic limits. Specified the court-issued geographic limits on this warrant are Sangamon County only. Do not locate this record if your agency is outside the geographic limits specified. Additional information available, 1061.
1: Force here.

216 is reckless driving. Illinois 29. Northbound Andrew Road. 216 is reckless driving. Illinois 29. Northbound Andrew Road. Great SUV. 1028, David O. Ocean R. Robert, I. Ida, 607. Midori E. Edward Kruger. PO Box 264, Athens, Illinois. Black 2021, Toyota Utility. 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

0: Spring Collision, 229, Travis Dent.
1: Ocean 229, go ahead.
0: 355 Southbound 83, it's going to be white Cadillac, Arizona, B-Boy 5 Adam 7-9-Z-Zebra. B-Boy 5 Adam 7-9-Z-Zebra, Arizona.

Right, that's 698 information. I'll be en route to that abandoned vehicle. It's a state vehicle downtown. If you haven't done so, Springfield hasn't already towed it or the property owner, stand by, please.

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1: Ocean 131, go ahead.
0: 125 eastbound at Shiloh Road, Cass County. Only 125 eastbound, Shiloh Road, Cass County. It's going to be a silver Chevy sedan, F. Frank D. David 33823. 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

0: Free Village and 136 traffic stop. Ocean 136 traffic stop. I-55 northbound, the 125. 55 northbound, 125. White Hyundai Utility. White Hyundai Utility. Georgia, D. David F. Frank, C. Zebra, 8083. David Frank, Zebra, 8083, Georgia.
1: Springfield 672, traffic stop. Route 29, 1600 East Road, Christian County. Route 29, 1600 East Road, Christian County. Silver Ford Taurus. D. David J. John, 12833. David John, 12833.

0: 6 Georgia, the David F. Frank CZ Braid 083, clear white, 2026 Hyundai Santa Fe. David J. John 12833, clear, slower 2013 Ford.
1: Phillips 131, disposition, clear patrol. Can you close out the written warning? My mock is frozen.
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5: Springfield, 6 John 71, 1042.
0: 6 John 71, 1042.

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1: 6100, go.
0: Road 57, Pike County, Illinois 96 at County Road 57, Pike County, Blue Honda Civic, F Frank, L Lincoln 33670, F Frank, L Lincoln 33670.
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0: Springfield, 6 a.m. Mover says.
1: 6 a.m.
0: Southbound at I-72. Illinois 4, southbound at I-72. Got two vehicles, a Telluride and a Toyota Avalon. Toyota Avalon, got Frank A. Adams, 78172. Frank Adams, 78172.
1: 6 a.m. 74. 6 a.m. Frank Adams, 78172. Clear Silver 2017 Soda.

0: Mike Club.
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0: Springfield, 689, traffic stop. 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Chatham. 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See Charles A. Adam 35271. Charles Adam 35271.
1: 689-10-4. See Charles A. Adam 35271. Clear expired 1026. 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
1: We're found 883. 55 northbound, 883, black truck tracks Bobtail, black truck Bobtail, no visible 28.

0: Springfield, 600, traffic stop.
1: 600, go ahead.
0: 3352 eastbound, outpost 23, maroon Toyota Tundra, maroon Toyota Tundra, V truck plate 3210588, 3210588.
1: 600, 600, 104. Zero 588, B-boy, clear, expired at 7, 2025, Marin 2003, Toyota.

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0: 72 westbound, milepost 27. Silver Hyundai Genesis, Silver Hyundai Genesis, New Jersey, T. Paul, A. Adam, R. Robert, A. Adam, S. Sam, N. Nora, S. Sam. P. Paul, A. Adam, R. Robert, A. Adam, S. Sam, N. Nora, S. Sam, New Jersey.
1: 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New Jersey, P. Paul, A. Adam, R. Robert, A. Adam, S. Sam, N. Nora, S. Sam, clear, silver, 2025 Genesis.

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1: Chrysler.
0: Stand 4.

0: 11, go ahead.
1: Pike, be out at 20143, County Highway 11, 440.
2: Springfield 689 Motor Assist.
3: 689, go ahead.
2: Illinois 104 westbound at I-55. Illinois 104 westbound at I-55. Got a gray Mariner, Edward 407176. Edward 407176.

0: 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I got mileage and gallons on me. Mileage is 266.55, 266.55. Gallons 11.514. I'll be 10-8.
1: 10-4.

0: Frankfurt Ocean, 235, traffic stop.
1: Ocean 235, guys.
0: On the 87, I-55 northbound, the 87. Silver Nissan, SUV. Texas, Lincoln, J. John, B-Boy, 1161. Texas, Lincoln, John, Boy, 1161.

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0: 10-4, I'll be 10-8. 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

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It did not need any assistance. I'll be clear patrol.

0: Springfield 685 Motorsports. Springfield 685 Motorsports. We're going to be on the frontage road just west of 55, mile marker 86. Frontage road just west of 55, mile marker 86. Looks like a truck with a trailer blocking the entire northbound lane.
1: 10-4.

0: 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Fire. They just advised that they called Sangamon County. Can you double check with Sangamon and make sure they're not en route? They're just finishing up.
1: 85-10-4, we'll second advice.

Springfield, 689 traffic stop. Westbound 78, 72 westbound. A silver Nissan Altima, handicap 292-773, 292-773, handicap.

0: 65 pedestrian. We got a call on I-55 just north of the Sangamon River Bridge. Be 103. There is a four-wheeler going back and forth from the northbound and southbound lanes across into the median. A male, white, no shirt. Male, white, no shirt.
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0: 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I cleared from the 100 to the 105. I didn't see any four-wheelers in the area. Be clear, patrol.
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0: 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I cleared from the 100 to the 105. I didn't see any four-wheelers in the area. Be clear, patrol.
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0: 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I cleared from the 100 to the 105. I didn't see any four-wheelers in the area. Be clear, patrol.
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Seventy-two westbound 77.

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1: Springfield Ocean Gang 5, traffic south. Traffic stop in Chatham at the Apple Barn. Apple Barn in Chatham. Black Toyota, to George Adam, 51413. 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
2: 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Police suspended my turn insurance violation on 2003. 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
1: Go ahead.
0: A milepost 90, just north of the exit. I-55 northbound milepost 90, just north of the exit. There is a white male in a blue shirt with a backpack on a skateboard on the right shoulder. White male, blue shirt, backpack on the right shoulder on a skateboard.
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2: And Sue, can you advise them? I have contacted AirEvac. 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

0: 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Did you need any assistance down there?
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0: 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Prattville 66 and stuff. 72 West Palm off of 77. 72 West Palm off of 77. Truck tractor semi trailer. Truck tractor semi trailer. Illinois trailer. 101-455-1 SMTCOM. 101-455-1 SMTCOM.
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0: 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I'm on my 125 at Centenary Road, Cass County. 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We have black Dodge Charger. 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

0: 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Fathomi 1.5, just west, Illinois 1.3. Sangamon County. 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The white Chevy Equinox. 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
0: Rainbow Six Eleven. I've got a Illinois temp here. Ran the VIN. It comes back to a Illinois registration style. I'll put it in the notes.
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0: 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Eastbound to 110. I-72 eastbound to 110. White Kia Optima. White Kia Optima. 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